0: Keep your heater by your side. Stay clipped up and avoid getting tripped up.
1: This is the story you've heard about, talked about. A spine-tingling, blood-chilling story that turns your emotions.
2: DJ Frankenstein. King Flo.

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This a conversion, find what you seek with no turban. 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Close the curtains, what's your purpose? You the hell the turdest, is you Kanye or Curtis? 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

0: Turn this boot to a furnace. 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
1: 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Don't.
2: DJ King Flow. 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
0: Yeah, yo. What are we talking about? Charlie Brown, man.
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0: 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Both bad bitches and they got some good.

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And that means you should come out to any venue to support your local bands and just dance. Cheers from Sweden.

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You're about to hear my new song. It's called Too Many Sunsets. 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

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And this is my song titled Say So.

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0: 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This is Masters of Jazz. 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We're bringing you that fire. 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

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This is my new song called Mystic Misfit. 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

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Let's use the contact for the test. 1, 2, 3, 4, 5, 5, 4, 3, 2, 1, enter test.

They say the holy water's watered down, and this town's lost its faith. Our colors will fade eventually, so if our time is running out,